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bang, bang, bang, bang, bang, bang, bang, bang, bang, bang, bang, bang, bang, bang, bang, bang, bang, bang, bang, bang, bang, bang, bang, bang, bang, bang, bang, bang, bang, bang, bang, bang, bang, bang, bang, bang, bang, bang, bang, bang, bang, bang, bang, bang, bang, bang, bang, bang, bang, bang, bang, bang, bang, bang, bang, bang, bang, bang, bang, bang, bang, bang, bang, bang, bang, bang, bang, bang, bang, bang, bang, bang, bang, bang, bang, bang, bang, bang, bang, bang, bang, bang, bang, bang, bang, bang, bang, bang, bang, bang, bang, bang, bang

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1: Vous écoutez

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Forget your troubles until tomorrow. 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

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Forget your troubles until tomorrow. 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

The New Workers. I am a new lover. 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
0: Ok.
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600 SEL, big as hell. 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When the sun do shine, I set sail. Cheers to having money for weed and my homeboy Bill. They gon' have to get the scale they use to weigh the whales. Stick up kids, got biscuits in their lunch pails. Chaos emeralds in the Cartier, Sonic it tails. I don't trick, I'm just giving gifts, I'm generous player. When the denim and Timberlands led, my flannel of Pendleton, I just landed, ain't telling you well. Just know that I'm getting it and living it.

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Yeah, yeah. You know who I'm talking about. 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Yeah, yeah.

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1: Fucking game, nigga. Machine, bitch. 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DJ Premier.
2: You didn't know this.
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0: I say be happy with what you got.
1: You be happy. Me?
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